0: Schumann.
1: Yo, yo, yo, yo! 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That's right, it's magic. It's magic like the three. But yo, don't ever get it misconstrued when you see us coming through with them Dayglo colors. Lyrically, we run it all day. So if you throw it towards us, we gonna run it back.

0: Nassau and Suffolk County, we up in here. But we gonna take it on over to Queens, to my brothers in the bridge, who's about to run it back.
1: Hey, yo, they go jumping right there.
2: 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Everybody look out.

0: Yes, sir. It's been a minute, but my nigga, we still in it, and we in it to win it.
1: I know you're gonna get this.
0: Coming up, I broke the rules for these diamonds and pearls. 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Daddy in the streets, so his son follows suit. 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When you in it this long, you start to see things low. Little homie from Compton, Long Beach, St. Paul.

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But a man only dies once.

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1: 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It's a shame that you keep them from their daddy, you bogus as hell. It's a shame, don't know who the ops, now that you can't even tell. 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

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I got a call and I'm crawling all through these 808s. 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Don't say you wouldn't be famous, don't be a hypocrite. Fame is a byproduct of absolutely killing shit. And I kill shit 9 to 5 from 5 to 9, leaving nothing left alive. Boast and brag about the toe tags. They don't believe in getting wealthy, that's so sad. They thought I'd stick around this trailer park forever. Motherfucker, I'm in heaven, tell God to send a letter. I'm a warrior to say the least, and I ain't worried about these haters, please.